Indeed, Akashwani Rainbow 102.6, where all of us, as we are tuned into the airwaves, are here with the collective resolve to make a musical stopover in Vintage Town via the MMH, the Matchless Musica. The second half of that hour is definitely, and Shalu once again rolls out a nice warm welcome to all the late joinees, and a repeat welcome to those who are already here since the start of the show. So welcome, welcome, welcome, dear friends, and let's go

This is Akashvani Kolkata. Here is an important announcement. The Dak Adalat of RMS SB Division under the chairmanship of the Superintendent RMS SB Division will be held on 17 of 2026 at 12 hours in the office of the Superintendent RMS SB Division 2, MG Road, Howrah 4th floor, Howrah 4th floor, Howrah Head Post Office Building, Howrah 711101 through Google Meet video conference. The complaints, grievances regarding RMS services pertaining to RMS SB Division will be entertained in the Dak Adalat. Customers may submit their grievances along with supporting documents to the Superintendent RMS SB Division Howrah 711101 by post, by hand or through email. Email ID rmssbdn@gmail.com. Email subject should contain application for Dak Adalat so as to reach this office within 28-9 of 2026. The complainant should furnish their email ID and WhatsApp number positively. Interested customers, complainants are requested to attend the Dak Adalat through Google Meet video conference on the mentioned time and venue. For any further clarification, ASP HQ could be contacted in telephone number 033-2641-5949. Link of VC will be shared in due course. An important note, cases involving legal matters, for example, succession, etc. and policy matters will not be taken up in the Dak Adalat. That is the end of the announcement.

Today is a Thursday. It's a musical Thursday, and what better way to celebrate the day than by letting music become a companion. Whether you are at work, relaxing at home, traveling, or simply taking a well-deserved afternoon break, we've got a playlist that's ready to lift your spirits. They say music is the language everyone understands. It doesn't need translation. It speaks straight to the heart. A melody can bring back memories, create smiles, and fill an ordinary afternoon with extraordinary feelings. So sit back, turn up the volume, and let the rhythm take over. Here's to 58 minutes of wonderful tunes, cheerful vibes, and unforgettable melodies. This is Rainbow Rhythm.

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0: It appears on his 1977 album Daytime Friends, from which it was released as the final single. Right you are, this is Rainbow Rhythm.

the tears I cry. This moment you have lent your ears to the track, Breathe Easy. Tell me why. Performing the number, this is Band Blue. This is Rainbow Rhythm.

This moment you have lent your ears to the track, House Music is all that counts. The song is taken from the album In the Club of 2008. Performing the number, this is DJ Cliff Jones with the featuring artist MC Spider. This is FM Rainbow.

This is Music Makes My Day streaming right here, right now. The track is taken from the album Let Me Be There. Let Me Be There is a third studio album by British-Australian singer Olivia Newton-John. The album was released in 1973. This is Rainbow Rhythm.

This is Music and You for your listening pleasure. The title track is taken from the album of the same name. The track features Oliver Achitham. This is Shimshad.

This moment you're enjoying the track, Play. Play is a song recorded by American singer Jennifer Lopez for her second studio album, J-Lo. The album was released in 2000.

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1: This is Dance the Body Music playing right here, right now. Performing the number, this is OCBSA. OCBSA is a Ghanaian Caribbean Afro-rock band founded in London in the late 1960s by four expatriate West African and three London-based Caribbean musicians.
0: Makes you feel so happy.
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1: Enjoy.

This is Turn Up the Music. This is a Sammy Hagar. Turn Up the Music is a Sammy Hagar compilation album and is named after one of his early fan favorite tracks. It is available with at least two different covers. Bringing the track, this is Rainbow Rhythm.

This moment you're enjoying Pandey Replay. Pandey Replay is the debut single by the Barbadian singer Rihanna from her debut album Music of the Sun. The album was released in 2005. You know what? The lyrics revolve around Rihanna asking a DJ to turn the volume of her favorite songs up louder. The title means play it again in Bajan Creole. This is Shimshad.

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1: This moment you have lent your ears to the track Play Me. Play Me is a 1972 song by Neil Diamond from his album Moods.
0: Song she brang to me.
1: And late tuners, this is Rainbow Rhythm. This is FM Rainbow. In me.

Don't Stop the Music is a song by the American singer Lionel Richie. It was written by Richie, Paul Barry and Mark Taylor for a 6th studio album, Renaissance. The album was released in 2000. The clock reminds 51 minutes and 8 seconds past 1.

This is Lose Control. The track appears in the album The Cookbook. Performing the number, this is Miss Elite along with the featuring artist Kiara and Fat

Almost right of time. The clock reminds of 57 minutes and 39 seconds past 1. We'll meet again next week on 29th, Tuesday. Same place, same zone, with loads of music and information. As of now, I'll leave you with Enrique Iglesias with the track Rhythm Divine. While enjoy the track, this is Shimsha signing off, saying Tara. Take care. Bye-bye.

0: Hello, children.
1: Hello.
0: Tell me, what are the things you can do by yourself? Do you put on your shirt by yourself?
1: Yes.
0: Comb your hair yourself?
1: Yes.
0: Okay. What else do you do by yourself? I know. You can do many more things. I will tell you what you do by yourself. Let's sing the song and all of you repeat after me. Okay?
1: All right.

an important announcement. 138 Dak Adalat and Pension Adalat. 138 Dak Adalat and Pension Adalat, under the chairmanship of Chief Postmaster General West Bengal Circle, will be held on 28/10/2026 at 12:30 hours in the office of Chief Postmaster General West Bengal Circle, Yoga Yog Bhavan, P36 CR Avenue, Kolkata 7 lakh 12, through Google Meet video conference. The Adalat will attend to the complaints concerning postal services and pension claims of pensioners drawing pension from the post offices of West Bengal, Sikkim and Andaman and Nicobar Islands.

The complaint must contain full details including reference number, date of letter received earlier from the various postal authorities and the mobile number of the complainant. The complaint should be addressed to Sri S.C. Das, ADPS CS Office of the Chief Postmaster General, West Bengal Circle, P36 CR Avenue, Kolkata 7 lakh 12, so as to reach on or before 30th of September 2026 by post or through email. In email ID cpmg_wb@indiapost.gov.in and adpgcowb@gmail.com or pgw.wb@indiapost.gov.in. The complainant is requested to attend Dak Adalat and Pension Adalat through Google Meet video conference on the above scheduled date and time. For any clarification, ADPSCS could be contacted in telephone number 0332212 0250 0332212 0612 0332212 0500. The applications or emails for Dak Adalat or Pension Adalat should be superscribed with the word Dak Adalat / Pension Adalat. Note, cases involving legal matters, for example, succession, etc., and policy matters will not be taken in the above Dak Adalat and Pension Adalat. And that is the end of this announcement.

an important announcement. Squally wind with speed reaching 55 to 65 kilometers per hour, gusting to 75 kilometers per hour, is prevailing over west, central and adjoining northwest Bay of Bengal and along and off south Odisha, north Andhra Pradesh, and likely to continue till noon and become 50 to 60 kilometers per hour, gusting to 70 kilometers per hour in the evening of today, the 24th of September. It is likely to become 45 to 55 kilometers per hour, gusting to 65 kilometers per hour from midnight of today, 24th of September, till morning of 25th of September, and decrease gradually thereafter. Squally wind and speed reaching squally wind with speed reaching 40 to 50 kilometers per hour, gusting to 60 kilometers per hour, is likely along and off West Bengal coast till 25th of September. Very rough to rough sea condition is prevailing over west, central and northwest Bay of Bengal till noon, and likely to become rough from evening of today, the 24th of September, till morning of 25th of September, and improve gradually thereafter. Sea condition likely to be rough to very rough along and off West Bengal coast till 25th of September. Fishermen warning, fishermen are advised not to venture into the sea along and off West Bengal, Odisha coast, North Bengal, West Central Bay of Bengal till the 25th of September. Swell surge alert, nil and

local cautionary signal. 3 LC3 is kept hoisted at Haldia and Kolkata port with sectional signal 1 and 2 at Sagar Island port, and that is the end of this announcement.

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You're listening to Cinemagic only on 107 MHz FM Rainbow with me, your friend, and RJ Shantani. Cinemagic is a program dedicated to all the cinephiles and cinema lovers, of course. And yes, today is the birth anniversary of the writer F. Scott Fitzgerald, who's one of the very classic novels is The Great Gatsby. And today we will talk about the movie, the adaptation of this novel, this classic novel, The Great Gatsby, which was released in 2013. It was directed by Baz Luhrmann, and it's the fourth major film adaptation after 1926, 49 and 74. We will talk about the 2013 movie, The Great Gatsby, and the director, as I said, Baz Luhrmann, known for Moulin Rouge, Romeo and Juliet, and many others. And it's, of course, based on the novel The Great Gatsby by F. Scott Fitzgerald. It was written in 1925. The cast of this movie, The Great Gatsby, is mainly consists of Leonardo DiCaprio as Jay Gatsby, Tobey Maguire as Nick Carraway, Carey Mulligan as Daisy Buchanan, Joel Edgerton as Tom Buchanan, Elizabeth Debicki as Jordan Baker. Amitabh Bachchan was also there, starred in a cameo as Mayor Wolfsheim. And the budget of this movie, of course, was $105 million, while the box office collections note $353.6 million worldwide. And it won two Academy Awards for Best Production Design and Best Costume Design. We'll quickly talk about the plot summary of this movie, dear people. The story is set in the summer of 1922 in New York during the Jazz Age and Prohibition era. Nick Carraway, a young bond salesman from the Midwest, moves to West Egg, Long Island. It's played by Leonardo DiCaprio, of course. Next to a huge mysterious mansion, his neighbor is the fabulously rich but reclusive Jay Gatsby is played by Leonardo DiCaprio, who throws lavish parties every weekend that the whole of New York attends, but no one really knows him. Nick discovers Gatsby is madly in love with his cousin Daisy Buchanan, who lives across the bay in East Egg with her wealthy, arrogant husband Tom Buchanan. Daisy and Gatsby had been lovers 5 years earlier before Gatsby went to war. Now Gatsby has bought his mansion and built his entire fortune through bootlegging and organized crime, just to be near Daisy and to win her back. Nick reunites them for a short time. Gatsby believes his dream of recreating the past is possible. He believes you can repeat the past. The illusion shatters in a confrontation at the Plaza Hotel. Daisy, though she loves Gatsby, cannot leave her secure, rich world with Tom. Later that night, Daisy, driving Gatsby's car, accidentally kills Myrtle Wilson, Tom's mistress. Gatsby takes the blame to protect Daisy, Myrtle's

husband George Wilson, misled by Tom, murders Gatsby in his pool and then kills himself. In the end, Nick attends Gatsby's funeral. The dreamer who threw parties for hundreds dies alone. And very deep, a very profound movie, and of course an Academy Award winning movie. It's a must watch. We'll talk more about the movie, but we have little time in our hands where we have to also play some amazing tracks, dear people. Just like Gatsby was a dreamer, there's Cat De Luna with Am I Dreaming, and Cat De Luna featuring Fo Onazia with Dancing Tonight, coming up only and only for you.

And yeah, people, that was Kat Dilunov and Four on Assis with Dancing Tonight. And before that, it was Kat Dilunov herself with My Dreaming. You are listening to Cinemagic, dear people, only on 107 megahertz FM Rainbow with me, your friend, NRJ Shantani. Today, the writer, it's the birth anniversary of the writer F. Scott Fitzgerald's birth anniversary, and we are celebrating him by talking about his novel, The Great Gatsby's film adaptation, The Great Gatsby, the 2013 movie. We spoke about its cast, its awards, and its plot summary, and it's time for me to wrap up today's edition of Cinemagic. But I'll quickly wrap up by talking about some few very important things of the movie, aspects of the movie. Hyper stylized, almost dreamlike visuals. The parties are shot like modern music videos. Fast cuts, glitter, confetti, 3D effects, and music was a controversial but brilliant modern soundtrack, executive produced by Jay-Z. It mixes 1920s jazz with modern hip-hop. Lana Del Rey's Young and Beautiful, Beyoncé and Andre's 3000, Florence and the Machine, Jack White, and so many others. 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Authentic 1920s flapper dresses, art deco jewelry. And the film uses Nick as a framed narrator, writing the story from a sanatorium, staying true to Fitzgerald's novel. And Fitzgerald wrote the novel as a critique of the roaring 20s. Baz Luhrmann, the director, does the same for our times. In 2013, after the 2008 financial crisis, the story of a man who believes wealth equals worth felt very relevant. Leonardo DiCaprio's performance is central. He shows Gatsby's charm, his nervous style, his vulnerability. The moment when he first smiles at Nick and says, "Old sport," captures both his hope and his performance. The film was criticized by some purists for being too loud and too modern, losing the quiet tragedy of the book, but it was praised for making a 100-year-old novel feel urgent for a new generation. The Great Gatsby's 2030 is not just a love story. It is a tragedy about America itself, about a man who builds a palace of illusion for a woman who loves comfort more than love, and in the end pays the price for dreaming too big in a cynical world. The last line, taken directly from the novel, sums it all up. So we beat on boats against the current, borne back ceaselessly into the past. Such a beautiful, beautiful movie, a must watch for every cinema lover. And I'll leave you with a lovely number by Katy Perry and Chief Keef, legendary lovers. And with that, I'll wrap up today's edition of Cinemagic, dear people. It was lovely talking to all of you. Stay well. This is your friend and RJ Shantani saying goodbye and good night.